Come to my shows looking for a good time, and believe me, I deliver. I'm talking about the kind of nights that blur into mornings, where the only thing that matters is the music, the vibe, and the people around you. But it ain't all sunshine and roses. Nah, this life

collaboration with the iconic Ultra Nate. Moving to the Sun has been one of the biggest, if not the biggest, dance tracks of the year and is still flying. When he brings his live show, he absolutely brings the vibe, and that is exactly what happened on the Crystal Garden. So let's continue. Reliving Tomorrowland with Hujel.

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Huchelle playing on the Crystal Garden right now, sounding so good here on One World Radio. Crystal Garden, of course, home to this kind of Afro-leaning sunset music. It always lands so well on that stage, and this is the perfect example. Okay, up next, we're going to lift the tempo and push the energy a bit with Maluji set from the main stage. Do not

So here again, and I'll tell you what. She's sexy, you sexy, I'm sexy, we all sexy. Now I'm gonna need you to do this again for me, alright?

0: Tomorrowland presents Dimitri Vegas and Like Mike at Ushuaia Ibiza. 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
0: It's One World Radio, the sound of Tomorrowland. This is Relive Tomorrowland with me, Ben Malone, as we go back in time to Tomorrowland, Belgium, and pretend we were there. Reliving some of the standout sets from the festival. You just heard Hugel on the Crystal Garden. It's now time to push the tempo. For a main stage debut this year, Melugi took control of the iconic Consentia main stage and absolutely delivered. Let's dive straight in, bring in the tempo, bring in the energy. This is Melugi, live from Tomorrowland.

0: bumped into Maluji live from the Tomorrowland main stage as he made his debut up there. And what a debut it was. He also dropped by the One World Radio studio to tell us about being the boldest version of himself and really finding that Maluji energy.
1: My whole 20s have been experimenting.

0: I could also see it started to resonate. So this will always be my way. I will be as much me as I can, and hoping that I can contribute the most that way.
1: Well, he did exactly that on the Tomorrowland main stage. Let's continue reliving Tomorrowland with Maluji. La.

Fuji, bringing the energy and bringing the vibes with a Tomorrowland main stage debut. Now this year for Relive Tomorrowland, we've partnered with Loop Earplugs to give you the chance to win a signed pair of Tomorrowland Loop Earplugs signed by some of your favorite artists, including Maluji. If you want to get involved and have a chance to win some signed earplugs by Maluji and a whole lot more other artists, get across to the Tomorrowland app or website, enter the competition there, and they could be yours. All the information's right there, so go check it out. For now, we're going to be back right after this with Medusa live from the Freedom Stage.

0: What's up, people of tomorrow? I am Steve Aoki. Make sure you guys do not miss my Tomorrowland Friendship Mix. 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
3: 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I'm from New York.
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live set to the Freedom Stage, and it did not disappoint. And the venue, the Freedom Stage, feels almost purpose-built for such a show. It was so good. Let's get into it. This is Medusa live

0: Right now, you're locked into the sounds of Medusa from the Freedom Stage as they brought their live show to Tomorrowland, Belgium, and the set was so good. They also dropped by the One World Radio studio to talk to us about new music, collaborating, and how they're fitting that in around their hectic tour schedule.
1: When you meet in the same studio and then you have a conversation, you create that kind of magic feeling around you.
2: You can feel it.
1: And that's what it's been missing when there was like the COVID time where we were all like forced in doing Zoom session. That was horrible.
2: Yeah, wow, it was crazy.
1: Nowadays that we are back in the studio and have the opportunity to create again that kind of feeling between us, between artists and musicians, songwriters, that's the best feeling.
0: Well, the fruits of those collaborations are clear to see. Let's continue live from the Freedom Stage with Medusa.
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0: from the Freedom Stage. And when I say live, I don't just mean recorded live, I mean performed live as well. Sounding so good here on One World Radio. And Medusa are another act who happen to have signed a pair of Loop earplugs that you can win by heading across to the Tomorrowland app or website. 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All the information you need is on the app and website, and you could be in with a chance of winning a pair of Loop Tomorrowland earplugs signed by Medusa and a whole load more of your favorite artists. Okay, for the final part of the show tonight, I'm going to play you Alesso live from the main stage. Right now, do not go anywhere. We're back in two.
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0: My name is Nikolai. I'm from Denmark.
1: 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I'm from Australia.
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5: You know what time?

Welcome back to Relive Tomorrowland, and for the final set of the evening, it only felt right to head back to the Tomorrowland main stage. You just heard from Medusa on the Freedom Stage, before that Ugel on the Crystal Garden, and Meluji on the main stage. We return for one of the big guns, a man who needs no introduction,

0: Radio. This is Alesso live from the Tomorrowland main stage, sounding so good here on One World Radio. Alesso, of course, would return to Weekend 2 to play the Freedom Stage. He also dropped by the One World Radio studio and told us about how that Weekend 1 performance was.
1: Yeah, incredible like always. And the weather was amazing too, which you're always a little nervous about that when you come here, but it was beautiful. It was probably the best weather I've ever seen at Tomorrowland, and it was just magical, like always.
0: Well, let's continue reliving that magical set from Weekend 1 of Tomorrowland. This is Alesso on the main stage.
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of it. What a way to close out the show. Thank you so much for joining me here on Relive Tomorrowland. I'll be back tomorrow as we do this all again. For now, keep it here on One World Radio. Carly Wilford's up next with 4x4 and then live from Ibiza. I'm back with more live sets from the festival tomorrow evening as we do this all again. Have a good one and I'll see you then.

0: What's up, people of tomorrow? I am Steve Aoki. Make sure you guys do not miss my Tomorrowland Friendship Mix. It's this Thursday, exclusively here on One World Radio.
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1: Tunes like that just sound like summer. Loving that release from Pesto. Okay, I actually saw these next two producers at Tomorrowland in Belgium, totally by accident. We ended up outside an artist hotel. There was myself, Mark Knight, Tita Lau, and Jay.

It's called Action. And if you find yourself out in Ibiza on a Wednesday night, James has a residency at High, so you should definitely go and check it out. Okay, time for new music now from a

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This is 4x4 and we still have so much music on the way. You're going to hear a Frankie Rosado remix. I've also got music from Sinker, Cash Only, Essie, DJ Gapman and William Kiss and Lefty. But before any of that, this comes from DeSitt.

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Time for new music now from Sinkia and Cash Only. They've got together on this collab. It's called

The room just gotta glow up. 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

Dash Only actually joined us out in Ibiza recently on the terrace of the Tomorrowland store. Now, if you find yourself on the island, you should definitely come by. We have artists every single night of the week, and you never know who's going to pop up. We had Steve Aoki join us recently, as well as Lily Palmer, Coralova, Sam Devine, and so many more. 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

0: 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I am Steve Aoki. Make sure you guys do not miss my Tomorrowland Friendship Mix. 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

0: 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We are DJs from Mars. 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

0: 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I am Steve Aoki. Make sure you guys do not miss my Tomorrowland Friendship Mix. 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

0: Welcome to Thursday morning's Daybreak Sessions on One World Radio. It's the 13th of August. I'm Justin Wilkes with 5 hours of brilliant electronic music to get your day started the right way. And Mal P, the lesson of the better, as played by Alex Wan, reliving the madness from Tomorrowland Winter. And you heard the brand new track from Alok with Jennifer Lopez. It's called Everything's Fine.
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0: New Era All Night, Magician, Sunlight, Tin Lickers, Melancholia. It's Justin with your Daybreak Sessions, kicking off your Thursday morning and motivating you to get up and do what you need to do today into this, reliving the madness from the latest edition of Tomorrowland.
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0: 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I'm from Australia.
1: 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I'm from France. 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

afternoon with Nervo. 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This is

deep moment from the main stage at Tomorrowland Winter with Ant Dot playing that track. And Jazzy with Luke Van Dyke, Moth to a Flame on your Daybreak Sessions with me, Justin. Hanging out with you until lunchtime when Camille's here for today's Around the World and Adam Kay sees the rest of your day out with United Through Music. It's Hot Since 82, teaming up with Shades of Rhythm, massive in that rave era, two huge tunes, Sound of Eden and one called Sweet Sensation. And this is Sound of Eden, reversion for 2026. It's called Shaded on One World Radio.

0: They were awesome once more at Tomorrowland. Chainsmokers with Coldplay, Something Just Like This. And covering Lola Young, Dyson's new track is Messy.
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0: 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I am Steve Aoki. Make sure you guys do not miss my Tomorrowland Friendship Mix. 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
4: And now, this is Bebe Rexha.

It is A Dance from Tiger Stripes. That's played by Damien Lazarus, reliving the madness from last summer on the core stage at the festival. It's Justin here, One World Radio's Daybreak Sessions plays Coulter.

August, we are reliving Tomorrowland Belgium 2026 every evening with Ben Malone, giving you 2 hours of amazing moments from the 850 artists across 16 stages at this year's Consciencia edition of Tomorrowland. Catch that later. I'm Justin, getting you up with the Daybreak Sessions, playing Tripleism and King Starlight's Hurricane, and this from Camelfat.

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6: And now, this is Martin Garrix

You know that guitar riff. Chris Rea's On the Beach, written about his favourite beach in Formentera, the little sister island to Ibiza. And covered by Betticle there, calling it the beach. Joel Corry's Whisper before, brand new one from Joel. Continues to make massive hit tunes. It's Justin on your Daybreak Sessions. Reliving the madness in a minute from Tomorrowland Brazil with a little bit of Unfazed in the Brazilian Crystal Garden after the new one from Belgium's Sam with Mossu. This is Burning.

Hope you're having an amazing morning. I'm Justin Wilkes, soundtracking it with the best electronic music. 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Rumours from Thomas Gray, the Chainsmokers, you might have seen at the festival with Paris. And Topic's latest with Becky G now. Sorry, Pappy. 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

Daybreak Sessions on One World Radio, the mighty Lost Frequencies, Yotto in there as well. Forget us, played by Adja T, reliving the madness of Tomorrowland. 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This is Skin Deep on your Daybreak Sessions.

0: Sonny Federa and Bianca, Let Me Be In Your Arms. Back at Pasha Mondays for a second year and keeps churning out great tunes like this. I think this was around last year. Suddenly got traction again. Brilliant vocal, sounding great in your Daybreak sessions with me, Justin, where it's time to relive the madness from Tomorrowland Winter.
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laid back vibes. Loving that. Perfect for this time in the morning. From Piero Faro, it's called Adored. You heard More Grab, the Aussie DJ remixing Milky's very happy classic, Just the Way You Are. Another good one to have back for 2026. Daybreak Sessions with me, Justin Wilkes, Camille at lunchtime, Adam K this afternoon. 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

0: Don't forget to get your favourites in this week for the Tomorrowland Top 30 every Friday afternoon. Now I count down the tunes that you voted for. You voted Prosper and Clooney last week as your favourite. Is it still there? Tell us. Go to the Tomorrowland app. Tell us all about your favourites this week. They're missing on Friday afternoon. Moth and Flame from Jazzy and Luke Van Dyke. You heard our own Vintage Culture, who's here next Friday for his Friday evening show ahead of Armin van Buuren's weekend kickoff into Norwegian trio, The Bowser. 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

0: Annie Marinetti, Golding, Hypnotized, and Hudson State 2, borrowing from that ravey anthem by Shades of Rhythm, Sound of Eden. It's called Shaded. It's Justin on your Daybreak Sessions. Hope your morning's going well, and we're bringing the right vibes to you to get you up, to get you where you need to be, and soundtrack what you do. Time to relive the madness.
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0: 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Ant Dot on the main stage.

reliving the madness of Tomorrowland. Just a few weeks ago, but it feels a long way to the next one, doesn't it? We'll keep reliving the madness here and bringing you those special moments from the Holy Grounds. Here's Jonas Blue and Edge of Desire.

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0: an amazing track back in the day, remixed once more by Hugel on the Panaxis stage playing Morikante, Yeke Yeke. Daybreak Sessions, I'm Justin Wilkes, and this is the very, very, very catchy track from Peggy Gear and Iris Star. It's called Woman.
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DJs from Mars are dropping by tomorrow. If you like mashups, you will love Mashup Universe. Nothing but mashups ahead of Armin van Buuren's weekend kickoff. It's only here on One World Radio, playing Swedish House Mafia now.

0: What's up, people of tomorrow? I am Steve Aoki. Make sure you guys do not miss my Tomorrowland Friendship Mix. It's this Thursday, exclusively here on One World Radio.
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0: 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This is Serb.
1: This could hurt me bad. I know that this could feel like that, but I just can't stop.

David Guetta, Jennifer Lopez, you heard Coldplay and Zerb. That's played by Zerb in the library, throwing back to the summer of 2024. Here is this week's Tune of the Week, and it is the hottest in combo of Medusa and Kevin DeVries. It's called 7 Days.

0: covering Laurent Garnier's Man with the Red Face. It's Mark Knight and Funk Agenda, and you heard this week's Tune of the Week, the Italian trio Medusa, teaming up with German DJ Kevin DeVries for 7 days.
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0: John Summit with Absolutely Don't Believe It. And Shimza Demaya, Sunset Pretoria. Vibes for the morning. Daybreak Sessions, One World Radio with me, Justin Wilkes. Got the new track from Jamie Jones and Candom Cox on the way. Such a summery laid-back tune called State of Mind. After we relive the madness with the man in the mask, this is Claptone.
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Another superstar DJ dropping in later tonight for the Tomorrowland Friendship Mix after Ben does 2 hours reliving Tomorrowland 2026. All here on One World Radio, Tomorrowland every day. I'm Justin Mooks back with you for Friday's Daybreak Sessions tomorrow morning. Hope you can join me. Camille's next with Around the World.

0: What's up, people of tomorrow? I am Steve Aoki. Make sure you guys do not miss my Tomorrowland Friendship Mix. It's this Thursday, exclusively here on One World Radio.
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0: and Loco Loco. René Zonneveld joined us for a surprise set together with Steve Aoki on the Planaxis stage during the celebration of 30 years of DIMAC. And of course, they made music for the occasion.
1: Yeah, so I think a lot of people didn't see it coming, but we had some studio sessions and we had some chats like in the backstage somewhere, and he was like, we should do some techno. And then he flew from LA to Amsterdam, and he made like 10 tracks in a couple of days. And we did a 1 hour set, I think half, maybe three quarter of the music we did was ours. So like the proper techno, like rave stuff. Yeah, it was super fun. It was really, really cool. Yeah.
0: High energy and super fun with René Zonneveld. And now this is some good summer vibes with Gordo and René Zonneveld.

down Camille's throat this week. It's not a frog, it's Tomorrowland 2026 that gave me a nasty cold. So apologies. We continue the mix here in Around the World with Ben Boma and his remix.

John Summit himself. We're looking forward to this moment at Tomorrowland 2026. Him up on our Consciencia main stage that will now travel to Thailand and after that to Brazil. And now we continue the mix with some vintage culture.

0: Hey, what's up, people of tomorrow? We are DJs from Mars. 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

0: find yourself at the Frozen Lotus at Tomorrowland Winter. And that happens to be Stefan's favorite stage.
1: Hi, my name is Stefan. I'm from Germany, and Amber Bros played a magnificent set.

0: Yesterday on Frozen Lotto stage was amazing.
1: An amazing view in a setting surrounded by snow. That is the Frozen Lotus. That is Tomorrowland Winter. If you want to join us, go and check it all out at tomorrowland.com. And now, some good energy for you on a Thursday.

0: still a lot of things to do. And due to the fact that we really love what we're doing, we don't really have limits. We're just trying to do, to push always our boundaries. Tonight we performed, I think, 17 tracks new on 20 that we played on the main stage. So we had like a fully 2 months of work. We finished yesterday midnight. The
1: yeah, I can easily say that I didn't see my girlfriend and my family since maybe more than 1 month. So we were like a mouse into the studio working like crazy. But yeah,
0: that's a big satisfaction. You know, because it was a challenge as well. A lot of new tracks that nobody never listened to it on the main stage, where everyone is expecting like famous track or big tracks. So we tried to push our sound, and I think it worked out. Everyone enjoyed it, so we couldn't be more happy.
2: 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Now let's take you back to Tomorrowland 2025, when they were up on the Freedom stage.

0: Band presents Dimitri Vegas and Like Mike at Ushuaia Ibiza. 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See you this summer.
1: What's up, people of tomorrow? I am Steve Aoki. Make sure you guys do not miss my Tomorrowland Friendship Mix. It's this Thursday, exclusively here on One World Radio.
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0: back-to-back with Leighton on the Crystal Garden this summer.
1: So yeah, I'm really looking forward to play back-to-back with Leighton there. We haven't really prepared something yet, so it's probably going to be more like go with the flow. And also, yeah, like John, he has been supporting a lot of the Hilo stuff over the years, because also as Hilo, I sometimes make some like groovier, more melodic things. Like it's not all like really hard. So yeah, I think it's going to be perfect next week at Crystal Garden. Yeah.
0: Crystal Garden with Leighton, Oliver Heldens, and he was talking about John Summit as well.
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0: Live from the core stage, Sam back-to-back Arjuna.
1: This is becoming somewhat of a yearly tradition, Sam back-to-back with Anya. And they brought their kids on stage for the occasion, this time at the core stage. 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
5: with Lee Bianca and Let Me Be In Your Arms. Welcome to the show.

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So yeah, I've got some edits to play today, you know, as well as some of my stuff as well. Yeah, literally every track I play is almost like an edit. I always try to, like, yeah, pretty much edit every track I do. 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So,

0: This was Who Made Who on the Frozen Lotus back at Tomorrowland Winter in March. Up next, it's Martin Garrix. Many people were looking forward to see him on stage, Charlotte being one of them.
1: So my name is Charlotte. I come from France and this is my first Tomorrowland, so I'm super excited. I really want to see Martin Garrix tonight and also the Chainsmokers. And yesterday was really amazing. We took the party train, so we had a lot of fun and like just setting like a step in dream.

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This year he brought friends and family out for his main stage set and celebrated with them after. It was an amazing set and the vibes were right. And now another artist, two artists actually, that joined us this summer, David Guetta and Bebe Rexha.

0: What's up, people of tomorrow? I am Steve Aoki. Make sure you guys do not miss my Tomorrowland Friendship Mix. It's this Thursday, exclusively here on One World Radio.
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0: Martin Garrix and Ed Sheeran. Now, let's hear from you, the people of tomorrow.
1: My name is Stacey and I'm from Northern Ireland, and I'm really excited to see Sony Federa and DOD.

Last year at the Tomorrowland in Brazil, when we were having like breakfast, and I was having breakfast with Kevin Debris, and then we were just talking to each other, and we said we should do like a back-to-back somewhere at some point, and then.

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0: That is David talking about his old tunes sounding as good now as they did then, essentially. When you make a classic, David, that's what happens. And here's another one. Robin Schultz, Prayer in C.

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0: 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I'm from sunny South Africa.
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9: And this is Shinjuku. We'll also talk about the core stage. Shall we hear from Oliver Heldens? Yep, why not?

0: Bonanza. So John Summit selected Oliver Heldens back-to-back with Leighton Giordani at the festival for his Experts Only stage.
1: John, he has been supporting a lot of the Hilo stuff over the years, because also as Hilo, I sometimes make some like groovier, more melodic things. Like, it's not all like really hard, so yeah, I think it's going to be perfect.
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0: It is Miss Monique, Million Miles Away, the 2026 remix. Now we know the Road to Tomorrowland cameras were following Miss Monique, and she came and was very grateful at the festival.
1: We are always looking to want to be perfect, so we're always looking for the perfection. So I'm sure there are some things which maybe we would like to change, upgrade, but for now I honestly feel absolutely proud, first of all, about my team, because without them I wouldn't do this. And of course I'm very thankful to Tomorrowland team for helping me with everything and gave me this incredible opportunity to show Bioreath to this world.

0: details are available on the Tomorrowland app. It was special. It will be special. Now, if you want Dombrowski in Ibiza this week, well, check him out tonight.
1: United Through Music with Adam Kay.
0: He's alongside Purple Disco Machine at Pasha. But right now, live music from our very own festival. This is Disco Dombrowski.
1: Throwback to Tomorrowland. This is Disco.

0: What's up, people of tomorrow? I am Steve Aoki. Make sure you guys do not miss my Tomorrowland Friendship Mix. It's this Thursday, exclusively here on One World Radio.
1: I am Sheena Thakur from India.
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6: 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I still smell like Indira after 3 weeks of wearing one spray of her fragrance, Arrogante. But that's another story. This is so good.
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0: It is David Penn, house music legend, Satisfy My Soul. So in Ibiza, you can check out Fisher tonight, Purple Disco Machine with Dom Bresky. Ferric Dawn joins Martin Garrix. And Murder Beat joins Miguel and Miss Monique.
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2: 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All the stats and all the certifications are amazing, but what means more to me is that I'm able to, you know, do what I love to do, and not a lot of people can say that in life.

0: 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The Avicii Experience was ever popular and everybody was playing levels. 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Festival was amazing. 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
2: 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They were producing in their bedrooms. And then I just looked up how to do that on YouTube. We have the internet. Call me everything.

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2: I have a new record with Anima. We played it last week for the first time, and we're going to do the proper premiere in Mexico.

Did you see RG's New World show on the Freedom stage? Did you see those lips? It was pretty disturbing, right? Funny, disturbing, but excellent at the same time. That's classic RG, right? Now, though, we get to play Kygo, Khalid, and Griffin, who

0: so we now know how Kygo lives his life. Hashtag yacht life. Now, bro, let's hear from Griffin about his forthcoming album.
1: I got my Bun collab that actually comes out next Friday. We're going to premiere it today, so that's a big one. And I'm working on, another album. It's going to be a two-part album, actually, so a lot of music's about to come out in the next 6 months, so I'm looking forward to...
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Hey, here's a date for your diary. At the end of this month, Barry Can't Swim will join Solomon Plus One. It will be busy. That's kind of an understatement. I would love to be there. What an amazing back-to-back. Solomon back-to-back with this guy, Barry Can't Swim.

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1: Okay, my name is Camille. I'm from France, and I came with six of my friends today. And it's my first time here at Tomorrowland. I'm excited to discover the main stage first, and then to see Last Frequencies as my favorite DJ.

0: Tomorrowland presents Dimitri Vegas and Like Mike at Ushuaia Ibiza. 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See you this summer.
1: 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I am Steve Aoki. Make sure you guys do not miss my Tomorrowland Friendship Mix. 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
5: 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Coming up in the mix, the Bowser.
6: We'll drop the Bowser in moments. 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
1: The next one is going to be a song called My People. It's going to be the fourth track on the album, and it's basically about all the people that have in me close circle and how they're keeping my feet on the ground, and yeah, just having a good team around me, basically.

0: 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This is Sophie Tucker.
1: To the festival we go, and if you want live music from the likes of Elenium, Morton, Steve Angelo, Chase and Status, the DJ sets are available from Conciencia on the Tomorrowland app.

0: The amazing Adam Port with S.G. Lewis, Be The One. And somebody who's been working with Adam recently on her brand new album is Carlita, and she told us this.
1: Sam and I, like, we're actually very good friends, and we've been just, like, collaborating a lot and doing some stuff. And one day I had my album and I had this track, and I asked them to jump in and have some production and sing on it, and then it became our collab track, yeah.
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0: what comes next will be marvelous.
1: Freddie Gaines has been busy, hasn't he? And it was great to see the Blessed Madonna at the Holy Grounds this summer. Someone else who joined us at Conciencia was Morten, and he told us about the next track.
2: He did a show in Paris, Stade de France, where he sold 240,000 tickets, 3 days of 80,000 people. I think it's the biggest thing in our scene. I've never seen anything like that. And we talked 2 days before, and I was like, maybe we look at making a new song and try it. And he was like, we have 2 days. I was like, let's start to work. And we went to the studio the day before, and we sat, and we had this idea going. And the day after, we played it in front of 80,000 people for the first time.
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to win a pair of Loop Switch earplugs signed, then check out Ben Malone as he will be reliving Conciencia later today, followed of course by the Friendship Mix. And right now, should we do this?

0: What is this?
1: We'll have fun. It's 3 hours. I can do whatever I want, which is nice. I don't have to compress it into an hour. So I can like go up and down and left and right and feel it out a little bit and play and like really enjoy and loop it up. And, you know, it's like a playground play, you know, so it's fun. It's a lot of fun for me.
0: DJing solo is also a thing for Steve Angello. Let's relive it.

0: 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Will that track be number one tomorrow on the Tomorrowland Top 30? 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And tune in to Nivo tomorrow to find out what is at the top spot.
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0: this track came together?
1: I mean, I was already working on this music from 2025. I was looking for someone to collaborate for this song. And I'm a fan of Ira. I always think that she has a very unique voice and she's got this sexy energy. I wanted to have that summer song vibe and I thought Ira would be perfect. There's so much happening in the summer, so I feel like having a summer song, it's not that easy, but it is something that I aim for.
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0: 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We are DJs from Mars. Let us take you on a musical journey to our mashup universe. 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
2: 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I am Steve Aoki. 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

0: Halo are coming to Tomorrowland Thailand. That means Matisse and Sadcot. It means Third Party, and it means Dub Vision. They are the collaborative, but let's talk about the singular Third Party, talking about this track, Human.
1: I think you're right, it's like made for Tomorrowland, I think, that track. But like literally, I think we had the original idea for that like something mad like 10 years ago. And recently when they asked us for music, it was like, that is the perfect track for that. We had the vocal written, obviously Ghetto Gets On, which helps the track quite a bit. And yeah, I think it's the perfect one for Tomorrowland.
0: Check out some of their reels from Conciencia and you'll know how big Halo were, from the main stage to the Great Library and everything in between.

0: So if you are a DJ, do you prefer to play day or night? Me personally, I'll take night time. Let's find out what Tisha thinks.
1: That's a tough one, actually, because this year I did my live show for the first time and I really enjoyed that. And I thought doing the live show meant that I would finish early, you know, and no more late nights. But then I got booked for like Primavera and stuff, and they were all like 4 a.m. live show sets, which was crazy. So my sweet spot would be to do live show, but finishing at a normal like 10 o'clock or something, daytime slots, and then go home and go to bed.
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0: about this hookup.
1: The story behind this song is I collaborated with Ultra Naté. I felt like she was the right vocal for that track. And yeah, that's how we created this song that is called Moving to the Sun.
0: Stick around, we'll get Barry Can't Swim on, who is going back to back with Solomon in the coming weeks. But right now,

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2: Just walking into that room, it's such a crazy experience. I think it's got to be like the biggest club in the world, basically. All the different screens coming down, there's like hundreds of screens overhead, all moving up and down. The sound is incredible. You know, it's like

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You can relive and watch tracks and sets from Armin van Buuren, Steve Angello, RG. What a show that was on the Freedom Stage. 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

0: Tomorrowland. My name's Ashley Wilson. I'm from England.
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1: Yeah, it's a very different track. Like, it's an homage to the old Makina sound, and it just it's very different. That's what can I say? Because in the beginning, when I played it to everybody, everybody's like, "Are you sure that's what you want to do?" I'm like, "Yes, I'm sure." And luckily, we were right.
2: 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This is Who Made Who.

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0: seeds, plant the seeds. And when you leave, you're like, what just happened? 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

0: up, people of tomorrow? I am Steve Aoki. Make sure you guys do not miss my Tomorrowland Friendship Mix. 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

0: about working with Faithless.
1: And now, this is Lost Frequencies.
0: And we'll catch up with Lost Frequencies, who gave me one of my moments of the festival. Find out why in moments.

0: So imagine it's the gathering. Imagine I'm going to one of our reporters live at the gathering. I'm in the Holy Grounds. And then on the microphone pops up Lush Frequencies. What a pleasant surprise. He was so busy, so dedicated to the festival across those 2 weeks at Conciencia.
1: United through music with Adam Kay.

0: performance Bibi put on the Freedom stage. You could say she owned it. And here she explains about this track.
1: It's been amazing, you know. I think the highlight so far, I mean, I've worked with so many incredible DJs like Martin Garrix and Guetta, to name a few. I can't think of all the rest right now. Chainsmokers. But I think my favorite so far has definitely been with Faithless on New Religion. Just having their like stamp on me using the Insomnia sample, but also like creating the relationship with Sister Bliss and Rolo has been amazing.
0: Love it.
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0: on of this week's Tune of the Week, 7 days with Medusa, and they came to the festival to talk about it.
1: It's easy because we have the song which we play first. 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

0: This is originally Star Sailor Jocks, their original. Then Thin White Duke remixed it, and that went through the roof. Offenbach remixed a remix. 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
1: 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And we will be back in Itu, São Paulo, next April into May.

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2: I'm Solène, I'm from France, and with my friends it's the second time we're here. So we went last year and we decided to come back again because we hadn't the full main stage, so we had to have the full experience. We have Dimitri Vegas like Mike, but yes, we want also to see Calvin Harris on Sunday, Seb Guetta, so we're happy to be here.
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0: What's up, people of tomorrow? I am Steve Aoki. Make sure you guys do not miss my Tomorrowland Friendship Mix. 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
6: Hello and welcome to Relive Tomorrowland right here on One World Radio with me, Ben Malone, taking you through reliving some of those standout sets from this year's festival. Tonight on the show, I have four big ones to play for you. Incoming later on, John Summit, Kevin DeFries and Kölsch. But first, we kick things off on the Crystal Garden with one of the most exciting rising Afro House acts. We played him on Monday. Here he is again. This is Shimza.
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0: right now we are reliving Shimza on the Crystal Garden as part of our Relive Tomorrowland series in partnership with Loop Earplugs. 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

There we have it, kicking off the show tonight with Shimza, live from the Crystal Garden, the home of Afro House at Tomorrowland. There is something about that stage as the sun sets. It just is perfect for the Afro vibe. Okay, we're heading over to the main stage next. Still to come, John Summit. But first, we're going to play Kevin DeVries. Don't go anywhere. Everybody.

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0: the festival. He's playing the main stage right now, but this, of course, would not be his only set at Tomorrowland. One thing you can always guarantee about Kevin is he will play a back-to-back that catches you off guard. Weekend 2 would see him play back-to-back with Medusa. He also dropped by the One World Radio studio, and we asked, how do you make sure these back-to-backs go smoothly?
1: If you have a good connection with the people behind the artist, you know, which I have, when I'm friends with all of these people, then it's a good thing to share that passion on the stage. And then I think it's much easier to perform together because you know each other and, you know, you trust each other, and then it's so much more organic and natural, you know. That's, yeah.
0: Let's continue live from the main stage with Kevin DeVries.
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stage performance from Kevin DeVries, sounding so good here on Relive Tomorrowland with me, Ben Malone. Now for the rest of the evening, we're going to keep it here on the main stage. I have Kulsh to play for you, but up next, it's the one, the only, John Summit. Keep it right here on

listening. You are now locked in to the best vibes of the night. And you know what it's like when we get it right. Everybody gets high. And this one's for the people. This one's for the ravers. This one's for anyone.

0: Tomorrowland presents Dimitri Vegas and Like Mike at Ushuaia Ibiza. 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See you this summer.
1: 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I am Steve Aoki. Make sure you guys do not miss my Tomorrowland Friendship Mix. 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
0: Welcome back to Relive Tomorrowland with me, Ben Malone. I'm taking you through, taking you back in time to Tomorrowland 2026 as we replay some of those standout moments from the festival. And it doesn't get much more standout than this. John Summit returned to the main stage and absolutely killed it. Over the last few years, it's been great to see this man rise from Crystal Garden to the main stage, and he's back to do it again, bringing that energy and bringing that vibe, some flavors of America. Let's dive in to John Summit, live from Tomorrowland.
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0: Thing John Summit live from the main stage with me, Ben Malone, here on One World Radio. Now, we got out and about to speak to the people of tomorrow, and one thing was for sure, John Summit was popular on site.
1: Hi, I'm Pauline, I'm from Belgium. I'm so excited to see John Summit. I'm his biggest fan. One of the reasons why I came here to this Tomorrowland as well, so I can't wait.
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0: And he did not disappoint as he took over the main stage. Let's continue live from Tomorrowland. This is John Summit.

Summit live from the Tomorrowland main stage, sounding so good here on One World Radio, bringing the energy and bringing the power. Okay, still to come on the show tonight, I have one final set for you as Kolsch takes over this very same main stage. Don't go anywhere, we're right back after this.

0: Just 30 minutes left on the show from me tonight. I've got one final set recorded live at Tomorrowland Belgium 2026 to play for you. And of course, we're ending on a big one. A firm favourite of ours here at Tomorrowland, an absolute part of the furniture for us, is Kölsch. And when he brings his signature sound to the main stage, you know you are in for a treat. So let's continue live from the festival. This is Kölsch.
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0: let you join us live from the Tomorrowland main stage with Kolsch at the controls. Now, Kolsch has been a part of Tomorrowland for as long as I can remember. His sets always bring us on a journey. He delivers something unique, and he is absolutely a huge part of the Tomorrowland story. He dropped by the One World Radio studio to tell us what it feels like being here for 10 years.
1: It's been a great journey, and it's just been so beautiful to see how the community has evolved around here, and the festival in itself has evolved. I look back at those pictures, I hardly recognize myself. I'm obviously a much younger looking person, but also just the whole thing, like the whole experience here, and it's been absolutely beautiful to become part of the family somehow.
0: Let's continue reliving Kolsch live from the main stage.
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There we have it. What a way to close out the show. Thank you so much for joining me here on Relive Tomorrowland. I'll be back next week with another 4 episodes looking back at Tomorrowland Belgium 2026. Of course, tomorrow, it's my usual Friday night show, Your Friday, as we kick off the weekend in style. So please do join me for that. But right now, keep it here on One World Radio. It's all about the Tomorrowland Friendship Mix. And tonight's is a big one. Get your cake ready. It's the

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0: 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I am Steve Aoki. Make sure you guys do not miss my Tomorrowland Friendship Mix. It's this Thursday, exclusively here on One World Radio.
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I am Steve Aoki, and the next hour, I will be in the mix with a very special and exclusive friendship mix for Tomorrowland here on One World Radio.

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0: 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I am Steve Aoki. 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
6: 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Of course, joined by Indira Paganotto. I still smell like Indira after 3 weeks of wearing one spray of her fragrance, Arrogante. But that's another story. This is so good.
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2: I'm so grateful to be able to travel around the world, do DJing, which is what my hobby was since I was a teenager. It's the love of my life, and now I'm literally living my dream. All the stats and all the certifications are amazing, but what means more to me is that I'm able to, you know, do what I love to do, and not a lot of people can say that in life.

0: 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The Avicii Experience was ever popular and everybody was playing levels. You know how it is. Festival was amazing. Conscientia plays next. 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
2: I think it was videos of Avicii and Skrillex. They were producing in their bedrooms. And then I just looked up how to do that on YouTube. We have the internet, call me everything.

tomorrow, followed, of course, by Armin van Buuren's weekend kickoff. You know, the weekend does not start until Armin says so. That is tomorrow. Right now, though, we continue with I Run Haven.

0: I'm from California. This is Paradise. We love One World Radio. Bisous, bisous.
1: 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Coming up in the mix, Hugel.
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2: I have a new record with Anima. We played it last week for the first time, and we're going to do the proper premiere in Mexico.

Did you see RG's New World show on the Freedom Stage? Did you see those lips? It was pretty disturbing, right? Funny, disturbing, but excellent at the same time. That's classic RG, right? Now, though, we get to...

Hey, here's a date for your diary. At the end of this month, Barry Can't Swim will join Solomon Plus One. It will be busy. That's kind of an understatement. I would love to be there. What an amazing back-to-back. Solomon back-to-back with this guy, Barry Can't Swim.

0: hosting a stage and performing on the main stage. And you, the people of tomorrow, love him.
1: Okay, my name is Camille. I'm from France, and I came with six of my friends today. And it's my first time here at Tomorrowland. I'm excited to discover the main stage first, and then to see Last Frequencies. It's my favorite DJ.

0: What's up, people of tomorrow? I am Steve Aoki. Make sure you guys do not miss my Tomorrowland Friendship Mix. It's this Thursday, exclusively here on One World Radio.
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5: Coming up in the mix, the Bowser.
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0: 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She told us this.
1: The next one is going to be a song called My People. It's going to be the fourth track on the album, and it's basically about all the people that have in my close circle and how they're keeping my feet on the ground, and yeah, just having a good team around me, basically.

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1: To the festival we go, and if you want live music from the likes of Elenium, Morton, Steve Angelo, Chase and Status, the DJ sets are available from Conscientia on the Tomorrowland app.

0: The amazing Adam Port with S.G. Lewis, Be The One. And somebody who's been working with Adam recently on her brand new album is Carlita, and she told us this.
1: Sam and I, like, we're actually very good friends, and we've been just, like, collaborating a lot and doing some stuff. And one day I had my album and I had this track, and I asked them to jump in and have some production and sing on it, and then it became our collab track, yeah.
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0: what comes next will be marvelous.
1: Fred again's been busy, hasn't he? And it was great to see the Blessed Madonna at the Holy Grounds this summer. Someone else who joined us at Conciencia was Morten, and he told us about the next track.
2: He did a show in Paris, Stade de France, where he sold 240,000 tickets, 3 days of 80,000 people. I think it's the biggest thing in our scene. I've never seen anything like that. And we talked 2 days before, and I was like, maybe we look at making a new song and try it. And he was like, we have 2 days. I was like, let's start the work. And we went to the studio the day before, and we sat, and we had this idea going. And the day after, we played it in front of 80,000 people for the first time.
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0: Who's this?
1: We'll have fun. 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I can do whatever I want, which is nice. 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
0: DJing solo is also a thing for Steve Angelo. Let's relive it.

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0: how this track came together.
1: I mean, I was already working on this music from 2025. I was looking for someone to collaborate for this song. And I'm a fan of Ayra. I always think that she has a very unique voice and she's got this sexy energy. I wanted to have that summer song vibe and I thought Ayra would be perfect. There's so much happening in the summer, so I feel like having a summer song, it's not that easy, but it is something that I aim for.
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0: 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We are DJs from Mars. Let us take you on a musical journey to our mashup universe. 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
1: Coming up in the mix, Tisha.
5: 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Tisha on the way.

0: Halo are coming to Tomorrowland, Thailand. That means Matisse and Sadcot. It means Third Party. And it means Dub Vision. They are the collaborative. But let's talk about the singular Third Party, talking about this track, Human.
1: I think you're right. It's like made for Tomorrowland, I think, that track. But like literally, I think we had the original idea for that like something mad like 10 years ago. And recently when they asked us for music, it was like, that is the perfect track for that. We had the vocal written. Obviously Ghetto gets on, which helps the track quite a bit. And I think it's the perfect one for Tomorrowland.
0: Check out some of their reels from Conciencia and you'll know how big Halo were, from the main stage to the Great Library and everything in between.

0: So if you are a DJ, do you prefer to play day or night? Me personally, I'll take nighttime. Let's find out what Tisha thinks.
1: That's a tough one, actually, because this year I did my live show for the first time and I really enjoyed that. And I thought doing the live show meant that I would finish early, you know, and no more late nights. But then I got booked for like Primavera and stuff, and they were all like 4 a.m. live show sets, which was crazy. So my sweet spot would be to do live show, but finishing at a normal like 10 o'clock or something, daytime slots, and then go home and go to bed.
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0: this hookup.
1: The story behind this song is I collaborated with Ultra Nate. I felt like she was the right vocal for that track. And yeah, that's how we created this song that is called Moving to the Sun.
0: Stick around, we'll get Barry Can't Swim on, who is going back to back with Solomon in the coming weeks. But right now, let's do this. Robin S. Francis Mercier.

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2: Just walking into that room, it's such a crazy experience. I think it's got to be like the biggest club in the world, basically. All the different screens coming down, there's like hundreds of screens overhead, all moving up and down. The sound is incredible. You know, it's like

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You can relive and watch tracks and sets from Armin van Buuren, Steve Angello, RG. What a show that was on the Freedom Stage. 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
2: 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My name is Stephanie. I'm from California. This is Paradise. We love One World Radio. Bisous, bisous.
0: 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Coming up in the mix, Dimitri Vegas and Like Mike.
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1: Yeah, it's a very different track. 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That's what can I say? Because in the beginning, when I played it to everybody, everybody's like, "Are you sure that's what you want to do?" I'm like, "Yes, I'm sure." And luckily, we were right.
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0: So imagine it's the gathering. Imagine I'm going to one of our reporters live at the gathering. I'm in the holy grounds. And then on the microphone pops up Lush Frequencies. What a pleasant surprise. He was so busy, so dedicated to the festival across those 2 weeks at Conciencia.
1: United through music with Adam Kay.

0: on the Freedom stage. You could say she owned it. And here she explains about this track.
1: It's been amazing, you know. I think the highlight so far, I mean, I've worked with so many incredible DJs like Martin Garrix and Guetta, to name a few. I can't think of all the rest right now. Chainsmokers. But I think my favorite so far has definitely been with Faithless on New Religion. Just having their like stamp on me using the Insomnia sample, but also like creating the relationship with Sister Bliss and Rolo has been amazing.
0: Love it.
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0: name is Taina and I'm from Brazil. 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

0: What a remix this is. Originally, Star Sailor dropped their original, then Thin White Duke remixed it, and that went through the roof. Offenbach remix to remix. 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
1: We took some elements from the Stratus remix, like the in the back, but otherwise we took the original vocal because we wanted to make it sound, you know, really clear with the new technologies to have a clear sound.
2: But we can say it's a remix of a remix.
0: Good work, boys.

0: 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This is Vintage Culture Back to Back Anna.
1: One of the classic sets from Tomorrowland, Brazil. And we will be back in Itu, São Paulo, next April into May.

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3: 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We have Dimitri Vegas like Mike, but yes, we want also to see Calvin Harris on Sunday, Ted Guetta, so we're happy to be here.
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1: Live from the festival, don't forget Core Melbourne on the horizon. 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All the details on the Tomorrowland app.